0: All right. Those guys, we're on the radio right now. Oh, those guys are all relatives of mine that I let come down and open the show. They play mostly bar mitzvahs and stuff. this first song I want to play is a song about this bishop and his woman and how and this violin player. And it's about this little girl who lost her mother to mathematics. And it's about pancakes. And it's about James Garner. James Garner and how he married this woman with one eye who kicks like a mule. And it's about the sexual pathos of elderly choir boys. And this little boy who thinks, who knows that the Indians are still in the woods, only nobody's...
1: Bruce Springsteen, ganz elegant. Aber bei windigen 19 Grad in der Dunkelheit brauchen wir jetzt echte Schweizer Wärme. Es ist 20 vor 5. Zürich West schenken dir...

0: 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Rock nonstop.
1: Please don't think that I've forgotten who you were and

There's war habitation. It's the place whose are born and bred. And there's me final lads in the nation. And none are mine.

Would we say that the truth that you once told were merely lies that I believed and can never be reclaimed?

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1: I got my finger on the trigger, but I don't know who to trust. When I look into your eyes,

0: Frank wollte eben noch was ganz Großes. Es ist fast 12:30. Zeit für die wirklich himmlischen Dinge im Leben. Hier ist Aretha Franklin mit Angel.
1: I got a call the other day. It was my sister Carolyn saying, Aretha, come by when you can. I've got something that I want to say. And when I got there, she said, you know, rather than go through a long, drawn-out thing, I think the melody on the box will help me explain.

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0: Sommer laut, Sommer frei. So knallt der Urlaub in den Ohren. 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Mach die Boxen an.
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